0: No matter what comes, whatever may be, Joy Radio walks with you.
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She plays the violin. She tries to play the part. Somehow she never wins.

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It's the biggest Christian track in North America this week. 9 past 7, here's Caleb and John on Joy Radio. Song.

0: Can't believe they actually pay me to horse around on the radio. 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

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When

0: Your Joy in HD keyword next. Then it's Phil Wickham and Crowder for Top Song Tuesday on Joy. First, Ryan Stevenson, This I Know.
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1: Gary, my fiance and I have been fighting almost daily. 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
7: Hello and welcome to Joni Table Talk, the show where we bring you real conversations that matter. I'm your host, Joni Lamb. Join us as we explore unforgettable testimonies, tackle hard-hitting topics, and uncover the truth that transforms lives with authenticity, biblical wisdom, and a heart for transformation. So pull up a chair, join us around the table, and let's dive right in. So are you facing obstacles as you pursue God's calling in your life? Well, today's guest is here to share how God raised him up as a mender of hearts, both as a preacher and a cardiologist, and to share more about his insightful commentary, of course, on the book of Revelation. But before we get to that, join me around the table is April Simons. We always like hearing about end time because there's so much going on in the world right now.
8: Yes, and I always like when someone else explains it to me.
7: Revelation is a hard book to understand, Dorothy
9: Newton. It really is. Yeah. You know, biblical knowledge is power,
8: yeah.
9: But I think the key is just to be ready.
7: Yeah.
9: Be ready.
7: That's it right there. There's no Jesus. And be ready. Rachel Ann Brown, how are you?
10: People,
7: our audience loves the end times.
10: They love end times, and it is very difficult.

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1: Yeah, I got what you need if you need a little peace. All that's

Mosaic MSC with Won't Fear here on Good Company. And they actually just released some new music recently. I'm Holly Taylor, and this is our last weekend coming up in August, if you can believe it. So hopefully your summer bucket list has been, you know, chipped away at a little bit at a time. We still have some things that we want to do, but you know what? We still had some great memories. That list, just a guide. And September, a new month, and maybe from doing things, we can switch our focus to journaling ideas. Things like, how was your first day of September?